her hold. If you look into the distance, there's a house upon the hill, guiding like a lighthouse. 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If you've lost your way,

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I refuse to lose another friend to drugs. 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
1: 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'Cause when I leave for the night, I ain't coming.

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1: 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It's not me.

20 Minuten Hits am Stück. When every one of them is giving up and giving in, tell me, in this house of mine, nothing ever comes without a consequence or cost, tell me, will the stars align? Will heaven step in, will it save us from our sin, will it? 'Cause this house of mine.